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2: Good morning to you on your Tuesday. Well, today, hot and humid conditions. High temperatures around 89 degrees, may feel like 95 with that humidity. Could also see a few showers and thunderstorms. The same for tonight, a low of 72. Hot and humid on Wednesday, a high of 92, may feel close to 100 degrees. I'm WCA3 Chief Meteorologist Kevin Lighty.
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1: Good morning to you on your Tuesday. We will find showers and thunderstorms again, kind of scattered across the area. It won't rain everywhere, and it will not rain all day, that's for sure. But it's going to be kind of a warm one, 89 for a high, may feel like 95 with the humidity. Shower storms possible tonight, a low of 72, and sunny, hot, and humid on Wednesday. How about heat index values on Wednesday nearing 100? I'm WCI3 Chief Meteorologist Kevin Lighty.
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1: And good morning to you on your Tuesday. Well, partly cloudy skies today. Hot and humid, high temperatures, upper 80s, feeling like the mid-90s, though, with the humidity. Could see a few showers and thunderstorms, though. 72 tonight, maybe a thunderstorm or two. And then hot and humid on Wednesday, a high of 92 degrees, may feel like 100 with the heat index. And look out for some severe storms on Thursday. I'm WCA3 Chief Meteorologist Kevin Leidy.
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1: Love you, Dad.
2: Good morning to you on your Tuesday. Well, today, hot and humid conditions. High temperatures around 89 degrees, may feel like 95 with that humidity. Could also see a few showers and thunderstorms. The same for tonight, a low of 72. Hot and humid on Wednesday, a high of 92, may feel close to 100 degrees. I'm WCA3 Chief Meteorologist Kevin Leidy.
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1: Good morning to you on your Tuesday. We will find showers and thunderstorms again, kind of scattered across the area. It won't rain everywhere, and it will not rain all day, that's for sure. But it's going to be kind of a warm one, 89 for a high, may feel like 95 with the humidity. Shower storms possible tonight, a low of 72, and sunny, hot, and humid on Wednesday. How about heat index values on Wednesday nearing 100? I'm WCI3 Chief Meteorologist Kevin Lighty.
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1: Love you, dad.
2: And good morning to you on your Tuesday. Well, partly cloudy skies today. Hot and humid, high temperatures, upper 80s, feeling like the mid-90s, though, with the humidity. Could see a few showers and thunderstorms, though. 72 tonight, maybe a thunderstorm or two. And then hot and humid on Wednesday, a high of 92 degrees, may feel like 100 with the heat index. And look out for some severe storms on Thursday. I'm WCA3 Chief Meteorologist Kevin Leidy.
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